Beetlebike wrapped up tonight with A Day in the Life. George Harrison before that with The Day the World Goes Round from the Living in the Material World album. And It's All Too Much from the Yellow Submarine, that where we started our 8 o'clock hour. Thank you for being with us tonight on Brookdale Public Radio. We have some really cool tunes for you going up to 11 o'clock. And Sean Carroll in the Alt Rock Radio Showcase this hour. Tedeschi Chucks coming up in the next set with Lucas Nelson, The Promise of the Real. We got Led Zeppelin, some Lucinda Williams, Nicole Atkins, too. It's Brookdale Public Radio.

0: October 3rd, Apparel at Monmouth Park will host Rocktoberfest, an annual live music event supporting hunger relief. 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

Lucas Nelson touring with the Tedeschi Trucks Band in part of this Summer Future Soul tour. Right there, though, with the Promise of the Real doing Born Out of Time. Hero, that's this hour's hero. Tedeschi Trucks Band on Brookdale Public Radio with something off that Future Soul album. Bodega, they did All Inside Aquarium, as far as I know, from Paul Westerberg and Bleachers. We should talk where that set got rolling. Lucinda Williams going to start off the next lineup with New York Comeback.

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3: And if

thinking about 25 years ago and Led Zeppelin right there with what is and what should never be. That goes without saying. Hot Slob, Sylvanesso's new one, Nicole Atkins in there with When the Night Falls. And we started off that lineup with a New York comeback, Lucinda Williams style. Why don't we let Billy Joel take us to the 905 Blues tonight with the classic Remember in New York, in a New York state of mind.

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1: And thank you for sticking around with us tonight. It is Friday night, September 11th. We're trying to make the most of it. Have some great tunes for you. And as I said earlier, in case you missed it, our final hour tonight, we'll share with an All-American USA Hour. This hour, I'll feature some Childish Gambino to take us to all that Americana, if you will. We'll also get you a new one from Jesse Wells. We got some Death Cab for Cutie. But we're going to start off, as we always do in the 9 o'clock hour, with a bit of blues, and it's all about New York tonight. So Jimmy Reed, Going to New York, kicks it off.

Johnny Winter wrapping up our New York Blues set tonight. So nice, you gotta say it twice. New York, New York is what Johnny gave us. Delbert McClinton's New York City before that, and Jimmy Reed, Going to New York, is where things got rolling in our blues tonight. We're jumping right back into the tunes as we do these days. David Bowie coming up, so is Little Richard, but first, oh yeah, it's Low Cut Connie.

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The Ultimate Heroes tune coming from the late David Bowie. 4 out of 5, Arctic Monkeys. You had Little Richard's Hey, Hey, Hey, Hey after Loco Connie. Started the set with Oh Yeah. Well, Oh Yeah, back into the music we go. Death Cab for Cutie coming up with their new one. We have some Cream and this one from Howdy starts it. You Will Go Far.

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Stone Over Water, new from Death Cab for Cutie on 90.5 The Night. Hey, if you hadn't heard yet, Feng Shui over at the R Bar, but leave a space for me Sunday afternoon, 4 to 7 is when they'll be taking the stage for two sets, from what I understand. We had Cream do I Feel Free, and You Will Go Far, Howdy, singing that one to start off the set. Next one starts with Jesse Wells, and Won't You Come Out Tonight? Friday, you should.

Taking a Fast Car with Tracy Chapman on Brookdale Public Radio. Beauty did Baby Bye Bye and Won't You Come Out Tonight? Jesse Wells with something new. I got Childish Gambino, This Is America, to take us till our All-American 10 o'clock, you'll get Sean Carolyn and 2 hours of alternative tunes in the Alt-Rock Radio Showcase. Stick around, it's 90.5 The Night.

0: hundred bands, hundred bands. Contraband, contraband, contraband. I got the plug on who a hawker.
1: Whoa.
0: They gonna find you like Paco.

Okay, there you have it. Going back to the Seeger Sessions for American Land from Bruce on 90.5 The Night. Born in the USA before that, Jason Isbell taking on Bruce's tune. And yes, did a great cover of Simon and Garfunkel's America. And that's what we're doing, folks. This hour is All American USA 2 on 90.5 The Night. And we'll take you up to Sean Carolyn at 11 with 2 hours of alternative tunes in the Alt Rock Radio Showcase. But let's jump back into the tunes back in the USA with Chuck Berry.

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That's Moe's Captain America on 90.5 tonight. We rocked in the USA with John Cougar Mellencamp and Chuck Berry's Back in the USA began things in that lineup. We're all American this hour, like we are, you know, we're brought together back there in 2001. It was a terrible time, but everybody seemed like they were on the same page for just a little bit, and we could use getting back to that, if you ask me. But right now, we're going to continue back into our American hour with Living Color and Which Way to America.

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1: 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FM Flashback, in case you weren't paying attention the first time. 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

Grand Funk Railroad giving us We're an American Band. As these all were, you know, that were many of them anyway. Yes, we started off with They're Outside the Country, but I tried to keep it mostly in the USA. MC5, The American Ruse. You also had Living Color do Which Way to America. Well, we're going to America right now for a ride down Ventura Highway.

Another all-American band there, Tom Petty and the Heartbreakers, and American Girl. We were living in the USA, Steve Miller Band, and America started that set riding down Ventura Highway musically with those guys, and couldn't think of a better way to finish off the show on a day like today than with Ray Charles and his version of America the Beautiful. Hang in there, everybody. Enjoy your weekend. And I'll catch you for Dose Dead on Monday at 7 p.m. But if you're in the mood, join me for some blues. Box of blues, 10 to midnight, to finish out the weekend in style. Stu Coogan on 90.5 The Night. Don't forget, Sean Carolyn's up next with the Alt-Rock Radio Showcase.

0: Right now, thank you. Right now, I'd like to bring out a friend of mine who's been a friend of mine for probably longer than I've known anybody now that I kind of think of it. He's been a good friend over the years. We've had our ups and downs, but we're still playing together. Stephen Stills.
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I'm Sean Carolyn, and I'll be with you for the next 2 hours, playing whatever seems to be a good idea at the moment. 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Up next, we've got a new one from Yard Act. It's the title track of their new album. It's called You're Gonna Need a Little Music. It's Yard Act on the Alt Rock Radio Showcase.

0: Echo and the Bunnymen in rather fine form on that track. Take Me By the Hand, the name of the track from the Apples for Isaac release, which will be coming out soon. So that's new music from Echo and the Bunnymen. We heard the Big Pink before that and Dominoes from the A Brief History of Love album, going back to 2009 for that. Happy Mondays gave us Bob's Your Uncle from Pills, Thrills, and Bellyaches. We heard Yard Act at the top of the set, and You're Gonna Need a Little Music from their latest album. It's the title track, and you heard it on the Alt Rock Radio Showcase from Brookdale Public Radio.
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0: 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I'm Sean Carolyn, and up next we have music in our grinder, meaning it's the sort of thing we listen to a bit more often around Alt Rock Radio this week. It's the latest from Portraits of Tracy. The new album is called Question. From where do our primal instincts originate? Answer, MTV. Caught in a Jam is the name of the track from Portraits of Tracy in our grinder on the Alt Rock Radio Showcase.

0: music from Disgusting Sisters, Not Cool, the name of the track. And that's the latest from, and the only thing I have from Disgusting Sisters, who are not, by the way. House of Love, before that, gave us I Don't Know Why I Love You, from their self-titled Not debut album from 1989. We heard Cindy Wilson and Midnight from the Realms album. Yes, that was Cindy Wilson from the B-52s. Block Party gave us Little Thoughts, one of the tracks that was released on the re-release of the Silent Alarm album in 2005. And we heard Portraits of Tracy at the top of the set and Caught in a Jam from the album Question. From where do our primal instincts originate? Answer, MTV. And that's new music from Portraits of Tracy in our grinder on the Alt Rock Radio Showcase from Brookdale Public Radio.
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0: 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I'm Sean Carolyn, and we have a new one from Bayonne. Up next, their new album is called Filters, and this track is called Oxygen. It's Bayonne on the Alt-Rock Radio Showcase.

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We heard Pixies and Valoria from the Bossa Nova album, and Bayonne started off the set with Oxygen, that came from their new album, Filters, brand new from Bayonne, all here on the Alt Rock Radio Showcase. I'm Sean Carolyn, and I'm rather pleased to tell you I have a new record from Simple Minds. Their new album's coming out in January, I believe. It's called Sacrosanct, and here's the lead single. It's called Beginner Boys. Simple Minds on the Alt Rock Radio Showcase.

0: Morgan on the Alt-Rock Radio Showcase, spelled with an E at the end, toward the end. Lily is the name of the track from Morgan. We heard Hipsway and The Honey Thief from their self-titled debut, and we heard Simple Minds and Beginner Boys from the Sankrosanct album that'll be coming out in January. So that's new music from Simple Minds, all here on the Alt-Rock Radio Showcase from Brookdale Public Radio.
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0: 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I'm Sean Carolyn. Up next, we have music from Dinosaur Jr. in our grinder, meaning it's the sort of thing we're listening to a bit more often around Alt-Rock Radio this week. Everything at Once is the name of the track, and it's from the There Near release from Dinosaur Jr., brand new, in our grinder on the Alt-Rock Radio Showcase.

0: 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Keep Coming Up, the name of the track from the Spiral Bound release from Diary. We heard REM before that and The One I Love from the Document album. Pete Yorn gave us Life on a Chain. The album was called Music for the Morning After. And Dinosaur Jr. started off the set with Everything at Once. And that's from the There Near album. That's new music from Dinosaur Jr. in our grinder here on the Alt Rock Radio Showcase from Brookdale Public Radio.
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1: 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I'm Sean Carolyn, and we have a new record from Liars. Their upcoming album is called A Ban on Plastic Bag Bans, and this track is called Ice Pick Kalamazoo. It's new from Liars on the Alt-Rock Radio Showcase.

0: the band Floor on the Alt Rock Radio Showcase, spelled F-L-O-R, Midas, the name of the track from the Laughter EP. That's new music from Floor. We heard the Sisters of Mercy going back to the Floodland album for This Corrosion, and we heard Liars at the top of the set, an ice pick, Kalamazoo, from the A Ban on Plastic Bag Bands release that's going to be coming out soon from Liars. You heard it all on the Alt Rock Radio Showcase from Brookdale Public Radio.
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0: 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I'm Sean Carolyn, and we've got music in our grinder up next, meaning it's the sort of thing we listen to a bit more often around Alt Rock Radio this week. It's the new one from Fontaines, D.C. Marianne is the name of the track from the Dopamine Chamber album that'll be coming out soon. It's new music from Fontaines, D.C. in our grinder on the Alt Rock Radio Showcase.

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We heard Marcy Playground and Sex and Candy from their self-titled album, and we heard Fontaine's DC at the top of the set and Marianne from the Dopamine Chamber release that'll be coming out soon, new from Fontaine's DC in our grinder on the Alt Rock Radio Showcase. I'm Sean Carolyn, and we've got a new one from Psychedelic Porn Crumpets, Juice a Jumbo Jet, the name of the track, brand new from Psychedelic Porn Crumpets, all here on the Alt Rock Radio Showcase.

0: a place to bury strangers on the Alt Rock Radio Showcase, and I might have, from the Hologram EP, going back a bit for A Place to Bury Strangers. We heard Talking Heads and Burning Down the House from the Speaking in Tongues album, and Psychedelic Porn Crumpets started off the set with Juice, a Jumbo Jet, and that's the latest single from Psychedelic Porn Crumpets. 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And that wraps up this week's installment of the Alt Rock Radio Showcase. 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

in the ground. That's I'm Waiting for the Man. And the man is delivering something that Lou probably liked. Just going to throw that out there. The trio of the Ben Folds Five with Do It Anyway and Midlake here on 90.5 tonight. That song called The Ghouls came out about a year ago or so. Thanks for hanging. It's Saturday morning, early morning, Friday night for some of you. Here's Locust with Long Distance Lover on Brookdale Public Radio.

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new song from Fantastic Cat. Their album's called Cat Out of Hell. They're really leaning into the feline thing, which is all so good. Don't Let Go. Ray LaMontagne with Drive-In Movies. We heard Ride Lonesome from Beck. That one coming out earlier this year. Good Vibrations from the Beach Boys. A perfect song if there ever was one. And also very odd, too, if you think of how the song is built. It's a very peculiar song, but a wonderful song nonetheless. And Locust, that new track called Long Distance Lover here on Brookdale Public Radio. Let's get back into the groove with some Wolf Alice. Here's Bloom Baby Bloom on Brookdale Public Radio.

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new local music for you there. The Ribeye Brothers. They are out of Red Bank, so we took a ride just down 520 to hear Not Today. We also heard Death or Glory from The Clash and Wolf Alice's Bloom, Baby Bloom, here on 90.5 The Night. Jim James has a brand new album out. He is, of course, the lead singer of My Morning Jacket. Here's Come Again on 90.5 The Night.

the Sundays. What a lovely song. Here's where the story ends on Brookdale Public Radio 90.5 The Night. Our day has just started. Am I right? Here's something new from Fontaines, D.C. 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

Nick Lowe, and I love the sound of breaking glass here on 90.5 The Night. We also heard Josh Ritter with That Old Black Magic and Death Cab for Cutie's Gold Rush here on Brookdale Public Radio. Thanks for hanging. It is Saturday morning here along the Jersey Shore, and maybe it is wherever you are if you're on the east coast of the U.S. We've got up now Lucy Dacus. It's Planting Tomatoes. It's brand new music on 90.5 The Night.

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A beautiful tune there. Snack Time before Lifeline. Their new song is called Can't Imagine Why You'd Stay. Such a good song from Snack Time. So it's got a ton of energy, but I think everything Snack Time does has got a ton of energy in it. If You Change from Widow Speak, we also heard Idiotech from Radiohead's Kid A album, as well as Lucy Dacus. That was new music from her, Planting Tomatoes, here on 90.5 The Night. We're now going to find the cure from pain. Here's Morphine on this Saturday morning.

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Cage, The Elephant, winds down that set with a new track called Beaches in Tennessee. Personal Trainer's Round, and we heard The Cure for Pain from Morphine, one of those bands that if you looked at it on paper, it shouldn't make any sense because it was a bass player, a guitar player, and a saxophone player, and a singer. There were three people in the band. And like on paper, it shouldn't exist. It just doesn't happen that way. Like Ben Folds 5. It's a piano player, guitar player, and a drummer. Or, for that matter, like the White Stripes, just a guitar player and a drummer. Anyway, good stuff here on Brookdale Public Radio. Here's new music from Interpol. It's Seattle.

That song became an anthem all over the world, but also especially in Midnight Oil's native Australia, talking about the environment. Beds are burning here on 90.5. The Night Interpol's new one, See Out Loud, on Brookdale Public Radio. Let's check out the new one from Noah Kahan. It's Willing and Able on 90.5 The Night.

That's the Ronnie Pinkwe Band, Lightning or Thunder and Lightning, here on 90.5. Then I also had another one, Bites the Dust, from Queen and The Sacred Souls. Love that song, called Live for You, here on Brookdale Public Radio. We're now going to hear our song of the week. You can download this song over at 90.5thenight.org for the next day and change. It is American Aquarium's History Repeats Itself on Brookdale Public Radio. 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

That's Bob Berger, Vintage Tweed, here on 90.5. And I'm looking for you from the Lemon Twigs, Valerie June's Smokestack. And you may be thinking to yourself, where have I heard that song before? Well, it's kind of a song. Originally done by, why can't I think of the name? Howlin' Wolf. That's right. I knew it would come to me. But it's Smokestack Lightning was the song by Howlin' Wolf. And it's an homage to that song. And actually, on the song credit, Valerie June gives credit to Howlin' Wolf. Well, actually, Howlin' Wolf's real name, which now escapes me. If you like the blues, don't forget Box of Blues at 10 o'clock Sunday evening on 90.5. The night Gone Daddy Gone from Violent Femmes. And we heard, of course, American Aquarium. Our song of the week is called History Repeats Itself. And you can download that over at 90.5thenight.org while you're listening to Mykonos from Fleet Foxes.

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new music from Howdy on 90.5. And I try. In Excess with The Devil Inside. Cars from Gary Newman. That one taking us back to the late 70s. And Fleet Foxes and Mykonos on Brookdale Public Radio. Here's Goose. It's Good Times, End Times as we hang out together on this early Saturday morning slash late Friday night.

The Jam covering the Kinks and David Watts on Brookdale Public Radio. And Good Times, End Times, that new track from Goose for you here on Brookdale Public Radio. Brandon Flowers has a country-esque, Americana-esque album out now called Thrasher. Here's Plans on Brookdale Public Radio.

Frank Black. It's Los Angeles here on 90.5 tonight. We heard Airstream Driver from Gomez and the Black Keys. Low High here on 90.5 tonight. I've got music coming your way from the first Led Zeppelin record. We're also going to hear Fruition's new track. And here's something brand new from a New Jersey native, Val Emick, grew up in Manalapan. Here's Upright and Breathing from Val on Brookdale Public Radio.

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Such a smooth song there from Aaron Fraser. It's a Shame on Brookdale Public Radio. I'm Not Afraid from Fruition. Also, Devin Gilfillian's Righteous. And then we, of course, heard from Zepp and Communication Breakdown from, I don't know, I'm kind of on the fence sometimes of what my favorite Zeppelin album is, but oftentimes Led Zeppelin 1 tops that list. And Val Emmick's new track called Upright and Breathing for you here on Brookdale Public Radio, 90.5. The night. Up now is the Yeah, Yeah, Yeahs.

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Brian Fallon has a new album. It is out now called Not Bad for New Jersey. One of the songs off it is Better Before. Certainly a Poison Pen song, if there ever one was. Poison Pen songs are the songs that just kind of talk about a particular person in a very bad way. I can't think of the name of the song now. But anyway, there's definitely Poison Pen songs for sure out there. Bob Dylan's got one. I can't think of the name of it right now. You Nearly Did Me In for Ian Hunter. Also Mitch Rowland. And Here Comes the Comeback and Yeah, Yeah, Yeahs with Wolf here on 90.5 The Night. New Max Saturn up now. Here's Move.

Indigo Girls, of course, Closer to Fine, that classic from the late 80s here on 90.5 tonight, and something brand new from Max Saturn. They have a new EP that is out called Move, and it certainly does move for sure. Well, I'm moving on out. Kerry's coming up in just a little bit. I'm going to leave you off with Johnny Marr and Spin on Brookdale Public Radio.

At Brookdale Public Radio, 90.5 The Night. Going back to 1965 for the animals. And it's my life. Good morning. It's a little bit after 5 o'clock on this Saturday, September 12th. I'm Carrie Nolan. Thanks so much for stopping by, whether you're on your way to bed or just getting up. We got a lot of great music for you this morning. This hour, we'll hear from Dope Lemon, it's the Beastie Boys, a little Slow Dive, some Steely Dan, and this is so good. This is the Womack Sisters and Chauffeur at 90.5.

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At 90.5 The Night, Gnarls Barkley from their album Atlanta. That was Pictures. We heard Phoebe Bridgers before that from her new album Lost Weekend. That was Lost Boys. Steely Dan gave us A Haitian Divorce. And the Womack Sisters up top. Oh, is that a good record? That is Chauffeur from the self-titled Womack Sisters album. Really, really good stuff. This is Dope Lemon.

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Lost Leaders, featuring Samantha Fish on that track from the Run soundtrack, and their cover of Butch Walker's Maybe It's Just Me. Slow Dive gave us A Life. Sabotage came from the Beastie Boys' Ill Communication, and we started things off with Dope Lemon from the Golden Wolf album, and Golden Wolf. I'm Kerry. I'm here until 10. This is Humbird.

0: Going back to 1971 for the album Freedom Flight, that was Shuggie Otis with Strawberry Letter 23 and the new one from Humbird, Daughter of Empire, the name of the track, Morning When It Comes, the name of the album. This is the Mountain Goats.
1: 3 years on the local circuit, played twice at the county fair, and the second time Ben, our friend who worked the business, and said a guy from a label was there. There were two more like him at the next show, staring us down like hawks. And there was love in the air, and all the money was there, and we were going on tour.

Just getting us into the 6 o'clock hour probably woke you right up, didn't it? That was Mega Sound, new music from them, and Supersize. And good morning. I'm Carrie Nolan. I'm here until 10 o'clock. I'm glad you're with us. We've got great music this hour from PJ Harvey, from Bleachers, from Tyler Ballgame, Little Sinead O'Connor, and this one from the Sour Ops, from Bikers Make Better Lovers. She's so strange.

0: 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The Sensorium Emporium also has live music every week, along with Saturday soap making workshops and some comedy events. 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

on the album Ship of Fools, we went back to 2016 for Elephant Stone and a little something called Manipulator. Tyler Ballgame before that with Live It Down, Sinead O'Connor from The Lion and the Cobra. A brilliant, brilliant album and a brilliant song, Mandinka. Margaret Glaspie with Get Back, and Sour Ops started that set with She's So Strange. I'm Carrie. This is 90.5 The Night, and this is Forever King Clark.

0: from the album Her. That's PJ Harvey and You Come Through on 90.5 The Night. Nilufer Yanya, before that, Like I Say, I Run Away, and Forever King Clark started that set with So Afraid to Fall in Love.
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going back a couple of years for the album Surrender. That's Maggie Rogers at 90.5 The Night with That's Where I Am. We heard Bleachers before that, and the latest from them, We Should Talk. This is Maggie Rose and Grace Potter. It's called Poison in My Well.

Never a bad time to hear that one. That's Bruce Springsteen from Born to Run, and She's the One. And Maggie Rose and Grace Potter before that with Poison in My Well. This is Casey Musgraves.

That's Panda Bear and Sonic Boom at 90.5 The Night, not to be confused with Dr. Zoom and the Sonic Boom. And if you're of a certain age, you know that band. We heard A Question of When from Panda Bear. Men at Work before that and Be Good Johnny, and we are well into the 7 o'clock hour here at 90.5 The Night. I'm Carrie Nolan. I'm here until 10 o'clock. And just a little taste of what you can expect this hour. Some Peter Gabriel, a little bit of Hozier, some Modest Mouse, Rolling Stones, and this one from Biba Doobie.

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And 90.5 The Night, Jack White. That's the latest one from him, from Frozen Charlotte and Dollar Bill. Modest Mouse before that. Good news for people who love bad and float on. Jumpstarting. That came from Deer Tick. The Stones in there with Jumpin' Jack Flash. Beck gave us Up All Night. And new music, Biba Doobie. And Sun Has Set. All here for you at 90.5 The Night, where we like to give you big chunks of music to get your day started, keep your day going, and kind of get you into the evening hours. But it is not the evening hours. As you well know, we've got the sun up and music to play. This is Dinosaur Jr.

0: Going back to 1992 for Peter Gabriel's Us album. I was digging in the dirt. Portugal the Man featuring the Unknown Mortal Orchestra with Summer of Love. Several Got Away started us off. That was from Dinosaur Jr. from the new album There Near.
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Isn't that pretty? That is Nicole Atkins from her new one, Drama, and When the Night Falls, here at 90.5 The Night. This is Ben Harper.

escorting us into the 8 o'clock hour. That is Jim James from his new album, Wowed Out, and Come Again. Good morning. I'm Carrie Nolan. I'm here until 10 o'clock, and as you know, we feature great music all day and all night here at 90.5 The Night. And this hour, we'll hear Weezer, Duran Jones and the Indications, some Noah Kahan, Little Big Head Todd and the Monsters, some U2. But we'll start off this hour with Queens of the Stone Age, this track featuring Nikki Lane. It's called Easy Street at 90.5 The Night.

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Noah Kahan at 90.5 The Night. That's the latest one from him. It's called Doors. Went back to 1993 for Big Head Todd and the Monsters and Bittersweet. Madalena came from Goose, from last year's Chain Your Dragon. You too brought us With or Without You, St. Vincent with Down, and the Queens of the Stone Age, along with Nikki Lane and Easy Street. Nice big chunk of music to get you started on a Saturday. This is Michigander.

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1: Devo said it is, so I believe them, from New Traditionalists, 1981, going back to that, for that album, Beautiful World. The Heinrich Maneuver before that from Interpol and Michigander gave us Freaking Out. New music from them, from a guy named Jason Singer, who makes music as Michigander.
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3: Following last year's successful inaugural event, the borough of Seabright is excited to announce the return of a new local favorite, the second annual Seabright Day, which takes place on Saturday, September 19th from 1 to 6 p.m. with a rain date of September 26th. 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

At 90.5 The Night, that is Weezer, along with Wednesday from the Gold album, We Might As Well Be Strangers. And this is Duran Jones and the Indications.

some of the best drumming in the business. From Gang of Four, going back to 1979 for Entertainment. And At Home, He's a Tourist. We heard Duran Jones in The Indications before that with Flower Moon. And this is Slow Pulp.

I like to start an hour like that with Howlin' Wolf and his Spoonful here at 90.5 The Night. We are into the 9 o'clock hour. I'm Carrie Nolan with you until 10. This hour we'll hear Blur, Little Death Cab for Cutie, some Buffalo Traffic Jam, some Kiwi Junior. We'll start things off with Pete Yorn. This is All the Time at 90.5 The Night.

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Death Cab for Cutie at 90.5 The Night from I Built You a Tower. That's their latest one. And Stone Over Water. Blur before that with The Narcissist, Paul Simon, going back to the title track to his album of 40 years ago, Graceland. Long After Midnight came from Flock of Dimes, and we started that set with Pete Yorn from All the Beauty and All the Time.

0: Going back to 1970 for Van Morrison from the album His Band and the Street Choir with Domino. Fish before that, Backwards Down the Number Line, and Buffalo Traffic Jam with Luckiest Man Alive.
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New music there from Kiwi Jr., the title track to their latest one, Blowing Up. And we heard Wilder Woods before that with Fever Sky. This is Vampire Weekend.

Tipping back to 1981 to the album of Skins and Heart. That was The Church with The Unguarded Moment, and Vampire Weekend before that with Capricorn. And that about wraps it up for me this morning. I'm Carrie Nolan. Thanks for hanging out. I'll be back tomorrow morning. We can do it all over again. Beginning next Monday, or this coming Monday, rather, I'll be in from 1 to 3, Monday through Friday. So I hope you'll join me then. And stick around. E-Town is up next. You're going to want to listen to that show. And I'll leave you today with Cage the Elephant. This is Beaches in Tennessee.

0: foothills of the Rocky Mountains, it's E-Town, with this week's guests. From Los Angeles, singer-songwriter Lucy Clearwater. 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And currently based in Nashville, The Brook and the Bluff. I'm Helen Forster. Right now, join me in welcoming our host, Nick Forster.
1: Thank you, Helen. Thanks. Welcome, everybody, to E-Town Hall. We are going to have a classic E-Town show today. We got all the ingredients that you've come to know and love from an E-Town show. We got a band from the South. We've got a kind of a gentle singer-songwriter from the West. We've got a renewable energy specialist to talk to us. Another unlikely combination of excellent ingredients that will, I'm sure, turn into something delicious. So Lucy Clearwater is here. She grew up in the Bay Area. She moved to Los Angeles right after high school, and she's been making some really great original music down there with a circle of friends. A really talented singer and musician. She is here. Silvio Marcacci is here. He's going to help us get up to speed on all of the choices we make around our energy use and all the various energy sources. He'll familiarize us with some choices being made by others that are not always necessarily the best, but all of that stuff is going to be revealed in time. And up first, we got a band that got its start when two guys from Birmingham, Alec Bolton and Joseph Satine, they got together when they were in college at Auburn, when they started an acoustic duo named after their neighborhoods back home. They kept at it. They kept writing songs. They added friends until they had a band. They moved to Nashville. They made more records, including their latest, which is their fourth full-length LP. It's called Werewolf, and these guys are here. So please help me welcome to the stage for their first visit to E-Town, The Brook and the Bluff.
2: This is, y'all are so quiet. This is crazy. Thank you for that.

0: Thank you guys. Thank you very much. That song's called Gone for the Weekend.
1: The Brook and the Bluff, Joseph Satine. Welcome. Welcome to E-Town.
2: Yeah, thanks for having us. This is great.
1: Yeah, man. Hey, Birmingham, Alabama. I don't know much about it. I don't think I've ever been there.
2: Okay.
1: You grew up there.
2: Mm-hmm.
1: Nice bucolic, urban southern town.
2: Yeah.
1: Lots of trees.
2: Yeah, tons of trees. Yeah. That's probably my favorite thing, actually, about Birmingham is all the trees and the nature and stuff like that.
1: And you named your band after a couple of neighborhoods.
2: Yes, we did, yeah.
1: And to be clear, it was Mountain Brook and Bluff Park, right?
2: Yes, yeah, Mountain Brook and Bluff Park.
1: Yeah, those are the neighborhoods. Okay, cool. And in Auburn, was that like, you're definitely going to go there? Were you thinking of other schools to go to? Or that's where you go if you grew up in Birmingham?
2: I feel like a lot of people in Birmingham, there's like, we don't have pro sports, so it's either you're born into an Auburn family or an Alabama family.
1: Yeah.
2: I was born into an Auburn family.
1: Okay. Were you there during the Tommy Tuberville coaching era, or was that...
2: We were a little bit after. I got there the year after we won the national championship. So the year after the Cam Newton year, the year after it was fun to be there. We got there.
1: Although, yes. I mean, not the best look, perhaps, the Tommy Tuberville legacy.
3: No, it's aged awfully.
1: Yeah, it hasn't aged well.
3: That guy sucks.
1: Yeah. More on that another time. When you guys first got together, what you were playing covers because you hadn't written a bunch of songs. So what songs did you play?
2: We played a lot of like Beatles stuff. We would play stuff that we thought like drunk college kids would want to hear also though, but stuff that we also like kind of wanted to play. I remember Two of Us by the Beatles was one of the ones that we really loved to play.
3: That's a Sugar Ray.
2: Oh, we played some Sugar Ray every morning. Yeah, that was awesome. It was all over the map.
1: You guys had both been singing in choir, right?
2: Yeah, so we all grew up in choir. I was in choir from fourth grade through the end of college. They all sang in high school, so amazing. And John sang in college too. So
1: amazing. Yeah. Well, yeah, the vocals are so good in the band. It's great.
2: Thank you. Yeah,
1: three parts. It's cool. It's really good to hear everybody sing.
2: Yeah.
1: And you've been making records for more than 10 years now, a little bit. Your first EP came out, I think, in 2014, maybe, or something like that.
2: I think this is the 10th year.
1: Everybody's still getting along? Because that's key in a band.
2: Yeah, I mean, Alec and I have been friends for almost 15 years now, so that's, like, kind of crazy to think about. And John and Kevin are brothers. They have no choice.
1: Yeah.
2: We're all getting along.
1: You know, I totally can hear the Beatles' influence in your stuff, and maybe CSN, or who else were your influences, other than just pandering to the fraternity parties?
2: Frank Ocean was really big for me. In 2012, Channel Orange came out, and that kind of like changed a little bit of the trajectory for like me. I thought I was going to be a choir teacher, and I heard that record, and I was like, well, maybe this is something that would be fun to do, is like write songs and try and get into that. John Prine is another huge influence for me. I grew up, my first concert was John Prine and Nancy Griffith. My parents took me to that show in Birmingham, whatever year it was. I was tiny. I barely remember it, but it's cool to have that as my first.
1: That's a very cool ticket into music. Yeah, that's really cool.
2: Yeah.
1: Well, listen, I think it's remarkable that any group of musicians can hang together for a number of years and still get along and still be creative. Yeah. It's hard. It's hard to do. It's hard to actually also to make music and produce it and record it and get it out there and get noticed. That's hard to do. Mm-hmm. You guys have definitely gotten noticed. You have a ton of plays on the internet. It's just like, how did that happen? It's just like remarkable.
2: I have a theory about that. Our song was called Masks, and at the time there was a Future song that was really popular. It's called Mask Off. And when Spotify, in the Spotify days, when you would search the word mask, that Future song obviously was first, and then our song was right under it, and it wouldn't play recommended songs. It would just play the next song on the search bar. So I think that there were a lot of people listening to Future, and they said, I think I'm going to check out this band, The Brook and the Bluff, after Masks played.
1: So
2: that's probably not true, but I like to think that. Yeah.
1: And then 5 years later, everybody's wearing a mask.
2: Yeah. And then, it was unfortunately, unintentionally.
1: Yeah. Well, however it worked, and you guys are doing great. So thanks for stopping by. Let's hear some more music. Welcome back, if you would, Brook and the Bluff.

0: as the Brook and the Bluff. Joseph Satine, John Canada, Alec Bolden, Micah Von Schimmelman, and Kevin Canada. The latest CD is called Werewolf. They will be back to play some more music a little later on in the show. Brook and the Bluff.
1: Your visit to E-Town is made possible in part by the Scientific and Cultural Facilities District, or SCFD, one of the largest cultural funding mechanisms in the United States, supporting nearly 300 organizations in the greater Denver, Colorado area. 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
0: I'm Nick Forster, you're listening to E-Town. Brook and the Bluff are going to be back to play some more music in a little while. And coming up, Lucy Clearwater is here. Wonderful singer and multi-instrumentalist. She'll be out in a little bit. Okay, so 35 years ago, I had this strange idea that somehow I could help find a solution to climate change by using music as a great unifying force, bringing people together, raise issues around energy and agriculture and transportation, and then quickly get back to music and let the information and the conversation sink in. Here we are 35 years later, and it didn't work. CO2 levels are 18% higher than they were when we started back in 1991. But we're still trying because that's what we do, and we're going to keep trying. That's what we do. This week is no exception. We've got some great musicians. We also have a really well-informed guest who's been looking at the climate issue, clean energy, especially for about 20 years. He's the senior director of communications at the nonpartisan think tank called Energy Innovation. He's on a bunch of boards. He's an author. He's a columnist, a media person. Please welcome to E-Town, Silvio Marcacci. Silvio, welcome. Welcome to E-Town. I want to ask, how did you get from your work in politics back in New Jersey into this whole other career, raising issues and sharing information about clean energy? How did that happen?
4: I started out working in Democratic politics in New Jersey. And, after a while, you have to work for politicians and, maybe they have things you don't agree with. So I decided to completely change tracks and I moved to Washington, D.C. to not work in politics. And I started working at a big PR firm in their sustainability group. And eventually, if you work in energy, you understand that we are burning lots of things and creating this blanket in the atmosphere that is making our world far hotter and far

0: harder for humans to live in.
1: Yeah.
0: And so I went into it, and it's been my life's work. You know, I couldn't imagine doing anything else.
1: Yeah, that's cool. And when you started, of course, as now, the science was pretty clear.
0: Yeah. In late 80s, this famous climate scientist, James Hansen, testified before Congress and said, this is going to happen.
1: Yeah.
0: Turns out he was right, and no one did anything. You know, the last 20 years haven't really gotten it done, but, you know, we're going to keep trying.
1: Yeah, we're going to keep trying. We are, again, on the brink of an energy crisis based on the reliance on Middle East oil.
0: Yeah.
1: You know, other countries are moving a little faster than we are towards clean, renewable energy sources and electric cars and energy dependence, you know, and independence. We are actually now forcing, I think, some coal plants to reopen or keep some aging coal plants open for reasons that I'm unclear on.
0: Yeah, it's a really important point that a lot of folks don't know about. So coal in the U.S. around 2000 was half of our energy mix, 50%. Right now it's about 15%. And in 10 years, that number is expected to fall in half again. Unfortunately, in the last couple of years, coinciding with the Trump administration, there have been many actions taken by the administration to, you know, give taxpayers subsidies to coal plants that are uneconomic, or, you know, to roll back clean air standards that, you know, have been encouraging these things to go offline. And all those coal closures really have occurred because the utilities and their regulators see that this is the most expensive and also the dirtiest source of electricity.
1: Yeah.
0: And it doesn't make sense for them anymore. So they
1: doesn't make economic sense.
0: It's incredibly expensive. It's gotten more expensive than coal. It increased 28% in cost from 2021 to 2024. That's twice the rate of inflation. And so, you know, all these utilities are closing them down because they don't need it anymore. Clean energy is cheap. You know, it's abundant. We have so much of it. It's domestic. It can't be offshored. It's not subject to those volatile international price swings like you're seeing with oil in the Middle East.
1: And if it doesn't make economic sense for the utilities, that means energy bills are going up. And I wonder, do you think people understand their energy bills when they get them in the mail? Do they kind of know what's going on?
0: This is the thing that most people don't understand about oil and gas, is that it's sold on an international market. Yeah. And anytime there's a war, those prices spike, right? And that's beyond our control. And so they're taking this thing that they pull out of the ground here and, you know, damage our communities, and they're shipping it abroad. They're going to sell it to whoever wants to pay it.
1: The highest bidder, yeah.
0: Yeah.
1: Silvio, you're kind of a bummer, aren't you? It's just kind of like...
0: Okay, let me be optimistic.
1: Yeah, let's. What can we talk about that's like...
0: 99% of the electricity generation that's going to be added in the U.S. this year is solar and batteries, right?
1: That's
0: because they're so cheap.
1: Yeah.
0: And we do have these solutions at hand. And if you look at what, you know, the global emissions and the temperature forecasts have happened, the curve has bent down. It's better. The forecasts are better than they used to be. But we still have a lot of work to do.
1: Yeah.
0: And there are a lot of Republicans who quietly will enact these policies that help get clean energy onto the grid. And it's just a difference of separating the rhetoric from what's really happening. Because if you really look at what's happening, it's happening faster than we thought. Costs are coming down faster than ever. Deployment is happening faster than ever. We just have to speed up.
1: Yeah. And I know that human behavior really makes a difference, because certainly during COVID, the atmosphere improved. Things got better. There were, you know, the behavior changed. Exhausts and pollution was diminished. The technology's here, and it's getting cheaper.
0: The cost thing is what really motivates people. Rooftop solar, people install it all the time because it's just cheaper. And, you know, there's a lot of conservatives out there who like having control over their energy bills and like having the freedom to choose what they can do. And we don't want to get caught up in partisan stuff. We just want to get it done.
1: Yeah.
0: And so you look at costs. You look at how it makes people's lives better. And there's a lot of positive stuff to think about there.
1: If people want to learn more, if they're listening to this, is there a website they can go to find out all the stuff you're working on?
0: Sure, energyinnovation.org. We have a Substack, The Power Line. That's where I kind of let my hair down a little bit and, you know, maybe talk a little bit more rhetorically than I would up here on the national audience. So,
1: energyinnovation.org.
0: Yes, sir.
1: And direct action, just get people to become better informed and take a look at their energy use and their energy sources.
0: You can go to your school board. You can go to your local public utility commission. You can go to your state legislature and you can make your voice heard. People have a lot more power than they might think. Yeah. Also, you can also vote with your wallet and you can say, I'm going to install solar. I'm going to buy an EV. I'm going to install a heat pump. You know, we have a lot of control and together, I think we can make a difference.
1: Yeah. Well, thanks so much for the work you're doing and thanks for stopping by.
0: Thank you for having me.
1: Silvio Marcacci, Senior Director of Communications at the nonpartisan think tank called Energy Innovation. Thank you, Silvio. I'm Nick Forster. You're listening to E-Town. The Brook and the Bluff are going to be back in a little bit. Right now, I want to tell you about what's coming up. Lucy Clearwater, according to her bio, was born in a bathtub in a cookie factory in Northern California. I do know that she was a precocious musician, starting out on the violin and then branching out to a host of other stringed instruments. She was a music teacher at 12 years old. She has been steadily working on her craft as a guitarist and singer and songwriter. Her debut record, I think, is called People Don't Equal Possessions, but I'll let her clarify that. Really glad she's here. Please help me welcome, also for her first visit to E-Town, Lucy Clearwater.

Thank you. How about Broken the Bluff? That was so fun. I was just like, yeah, I feel really privileged to get to share the stage.

0: Yeah, Lucy Clearwater, welcome to E-Town.
1: Thank you so much.
0: Yeah, such
1: happy
0: a good
1: to be here.
0: Okay, so naming your record, including an unpronounceable symbol, what do you call it, your record?
1: I call it People Not Possessions.
0: People Not Possessions, okay.
1: Yeah.
0: Great. And I mentioned the thing about born in a bathtub in a cookie factory.
1: Oh, yes.
0: Was that your family business, or what was that?
1: Yeah, my aunt ran this cookie factory near Oakland, California. And my dad was working there at the time. And my parents wanted to do a home birth. There happened to be a bathtub in the cookie factory. I don't know why.
0: The water birth,
1: There was one of those, but and then
0: there you
1: done.
0: Are. Yeah. That's a great launch story. I mean, you know, not everybody has a good launch story.
1: Yeah, I remember when I was like 16 and I was starting to do music more and people were like, oh, you need your elevator pitch and it needs to be like one sentence. And so I was like, okay. I was born in a bathtub in a cookie factory. That's one sentence.
0: Yeah. And you must have taken like Suzuki violin lessons when you were a little kid.
1: I did, yeah. My mom was my violin teacher. She put a violin in my hands when I turned 4. And I was like, there you go.
0: It's hard to skip practice when your mom's the teacher.
1: Yeah, that's true. Yeah, just at dad's house sometimes. I would make up songs that weren't the songs that I was supposed to be practicing and just improvise. And then my dad would be like, great, which one was that? And I was like, that was Mozart's.
0: Yeah.
1: And he'd be like, great, play it again, the same exact thing. And I'd be like...
0: Busted, yeah. And And you were a music teacher when you were 12. Like, who are you teaching?
1: My grandma's neighbor was like 2 years younger than me. And I'd been playing since I was 4. So when I was 12, he was 10.
0: Yeah.
1: And he was my first student. And then I went on to teach a bunch of kids all through high school and everything.
0: Nice. Yeah. No grown-up students.
1: I did have grown-up students,
0: Wow, that's so cool and very precocious and confident of you to be a teacher as a teenager.
1: I think I just was in my bedroom like listening to my mom teach all the time and then I was like, oh, I can imitate her.
0: Yeah.
1: And then most of when I was teaching from like 12 to probably 18, I was very much just pretending to be my mom. I would just mimic her and I was like, oh, that's what you're supposed to say.
0: Yeah. Well, it's cool to have role models like that.
1: Yeah.
0: Most people don't get the chance to sort of like imitate their parents and then have it benefit them in any way.
1: Yeah, I got lucky.
0: So you knew that LA was the place you wanted to go.
1: Yeah, I checked out Nashville.
0: Yeah.
1: It was super cool, but I think just California's in my bones, and I didn't want to be too far away from the ocean and all the trees and mountains.
0: And you're part of a really cool community. I didn't mention it, but Kenneth Padengale's on your record.
1: Yeah.
0: You make music with Sean Watkins, Sarah Watkins, occasionally Madison Cunningham and others. There's like a community that you're in.
1: Yeah, I feel really lucky. There's this incredible scene in LA right now, and I just feel like I'm part of a time that's really potent and special, and everybody's just like hanging out together and playing together and going to each other's shows, and it's... makes me wonder what it was like in like the 60s and 70s in Laurel Canyon and like Mama Cass's house and like those hangs and everything. And I wonder if what we have right now is like somewhat similar, but
0: a lot less drugs.
1: Yeah, probably.
0: Yeah. A few months ago, I went to the jam session that Sean Watkins has in Glendale at the basement of that church.
1: Yeah.
0: And it was a really cool, super cool scene. And I understand that's where you recorded your record.
1: Yeah, it's Tyler Chester's studio, Bell Choir in Glendale.
0: Yeah. Well, I just want to, again, it's, and I mentioned this to the Brook and the Bluff guys, but it's hard to get noticed. It's hard to, anybody can make a record and there's a lot of new music all the time. And so for a young person starting out in music and making a record, it's hard to get noticed. So what's your plan?
1: I mean, the reason why I like to play music and do all this is like just to meet incredible people and play with people and make friends, be in community. So that's really been like where my heart is centered, and I do that all the time. And so I feel very successful already, and that's what I get to do. And if more people catch on, that's awesome. And so I'm partly grateful to be here on this incredible stage. But I just love playing music with my friends, and we've been doing so many shows together and collaborating, and I just feel that like that is naturally making the ball roll forward. And I think like all together we lift each other up, and that's the only way that I really would want to like make it would be with all my friends. So
0: And your first record is just coming out now. Mm-hmm. You're doing your first headline tour. Mm-hmm. You're actually bringing a couple of musicians with you, which is also bold.
1: Thanks. Yeah, it's a little maybe crazy of me because in this economy touring with a band.
0: Yeah.
1: But I'm doing it because I just really want to.
0: Yeah.
1: So.
0: Well, it's super exciting. And again, we're just glad you could stop by. We're anxious to hear some more songs.
1: Yeah. Thanks for having me.
0: Welcome back, Lucy Clearwater.

0: That's Lucy Clearwater from Los Angeles, California. People do not equal possessions. Along with the E-Tones on a couple of tunes, Christian Teal, Adam Bodine, Eric Turin, and Helen Forster sing in harmony. Lucy Clearwater.
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0: I'm Nick Forster. 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Okay, such good singing tonight, don't you think? Just great. The human voice, man, what a nice thing to have the human voice be in our midst. It is kind of a classic E-Town show. The Southern rock band and the eco advocate and the tender singer-songwriter. I mean, it's just a wacky combination. It somehow works. Right now, would you please help me welcome back to the stage The Brook and The Bluff.
4: All right. Here we go. Hey. Oh,

Thank you very much, guys. That's the Brick and the Bluff. And now living in Nashville, Tennessee, Joseph Satine, John Canada, Alec Bolton, Micah Von Schimmelman, and Kevin Canada. The latest record is called Werewolf. That's the Brick and the Bluff. We got time for one more song. We're going to get everybody out on stage and do one more song. This is a new one for us, a song we've never done as a finale here in all the years of E-Town. It's a song from the South. But I want to thank all our guests. Thanks, of course, to the Brook and the Bluff for coming up from now living in Nashville. Thanks to the E-Tones, to Ellen Forster, to our interview guests, Silvio Marcacci. Thanks for being here, reminding us that we can all do something on behalf of fighting climate change, even if it's just making changes in our homes. Thanks to Lucy Clearwater, coming out from L.A. This is both of our musical guests this week are young, and they have been paying attention to music from the 60s and 70s. This is a song from the early 70s from down in Memphis, a song from the South, from the band Big Star. It's from a long time ago. I'm Nick Forster. Hope you can be with us next week right here in E-Town.

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90.5 The Night, Brookdale Public Radio with Spoon and the Two Sides of Monsieur Valentine. Alabama Shake sitting there off the latest I Must Be Dreaming with I Feel Hope Coming. I'm Stephanie. 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Shadow of a Man right now on 90.5 The Night.

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Brooklyn Paramount on Friday, September 18th, and Franklin Music Hall in Philadelphia on Monday, September 21st. That is Brandon Flowers and Plants. You know Brandon from The Killers. I'm Stephanie Koski, hanging out with you on this Saturday. It's kind of nice out there right now, but we do have some rain in the forecast, mainly during the overnight tonight and tomorrow. So if you want to get out and about today, get out and about. Lots of stuff going on. We've got Food Truck Timberfest. That's happening at Monmouth Park Racetrack in Oceanport. You can sample everything from fresh lobster rolls to sundaes from over a dozen local food trucks. And there'll also be live music plus free admission and parking today. That's going on until 5 o'clock. And they always have live racing. Plus, you've also got Hazlitt Day. That's going on right now till 8 p.m. That's at Veterans Park. They've got food, family crafts, local vendors, and a Bon Jovi tribute band. Fireworks at dusk. Remember, for details, the kinds of cool events and activities happening right here in our area, check us out online at 90.5thenight.org. I've got Surfing for Daisy for you, Methamphetamine, right now on 90.5 The Night, member supported Brookdale Public Radio.

Playing the Starland Ballroom Sayreville on December 3rd, that is Brian Fallon and the Painkillers with Not Bad for New Jersey. We heard from Japanese Breakfast in there with Sly Tackle, Patti Smith Group, Because the Night, co-written with Bruce Springsteen. And we had Surfing for Daisy New on the night at the top of this past set, the single Methamphetamine, and they are playing Bowery Ballroom November 21st. I'm Stephanie Koski, hanging with you on this Saturday, not quite afternoon yet. I almost said afternoon, but not quite yet. We're almost there, but it is a beautiful day outside. And if you're planning on being outside today, I mean, if you want to be outside this weekend is what I'm trying to say, tomorrow's going to be kind of rainy, so today is the day. Monmouth Beach Fireman's Fair, hosted by the Monmouth Beach Fire Company. That's going on tonight. They've got rides, classic fair games, local food, live bands, and fireworks happening at dusk tonight. Admission is free. Right now, I've got Say She Trouble on 90.5 The Night. 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

You are tuned in to 90.5 The Night, member-supported Brookdale Public Radio with Warren Zevon and Johnny Strikes Up the Band. On the way this hour, I've got music from the Gin Blossoms, also got a track from Phoebe Bridgers and Grace Potter on the way. Today is the better day of today and tomorrow, so if you want to get out and about, today is the day to do it. We've got mix of sun and clouds with a high of 78. And if you're looking for something to do today, you've got High Tide Makers and Artisan Market. That's happening at Pier Village in Long Branch. You can walk along the scenic boardwalk, promenade, and shop a curated collection of local makers, artists, creatives selling handmade jewelry, artwork, and home decor. That's going on over at Pier Village today. Tonight, do you have a chance to shower some thunderstorms, mostly during the overnight hours? Though some of those storms could produce strong winds and heavy rainfall, got a low 70. Showers and thunderstorms in the morning hours, then we get a bit of a reprieve, and then the showers and thunderstorms come back. Some of those storms could produce heavy rainfall with a high near 80. Looking out to Monday, mostly sunny and a high 78. Right now, Social Distortion for you tonight on 90.5 The Night.

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Exponential Music Festival on September 18th. That is in Camden, New Jersey. That's Devin Gilfillian and Black Dog Rabbit Hole. We had Radiohead in there off of OK Computer with No Surprises. I'm Stephanie Koski, hanging out with you on this Saturday afternoon. And today is definitely the better day of the weekend days, according to the forecast. So if you're looking to get out and about, well, we've got Hazard Day. That's going on right now till 8 p.m. tonight. That's Veterans Park. They've got food, family crafts, local vendors, a Bon Jovi tribute band, and fireworks at dusk. Or perhaps you're in the Home Dell area. They've got the potato harvest happening today at historic Longstreet Farm, where you can step back into the late 19th century today and tomorrow, weather permitting, where you can help farm staff dig up the annual potato crop and maybe take some home for dinner tonight. Hey, why not? It's free admission, and that's going out till 2 o'clock tonight. Just a couple of options for you to get out and about today. Right now, I've got Phoebe Bridgers for you. Lost Boys on 90.5 The Night. 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

New on the night from Grace Potter off her upcoming album, Trespasser. That's Love Me Not. If you're looking to get out about today, I mean, today's the nicer day of the weekend. You've heard me talking about it. Yes, go outside today. Tomorrow's going to be kind of rainy, so you have a better shot getting outside today. And today is the Bond Street Block Party in Asbury Park, the annual free outdoor street festival, taking over the area with outdoor food and drinks and live music. That Bond Street Block Party. Right now, the Sacred Souls for you. Any Old Fool on 90.5 The Night. 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

98.5, the night Brookdale Public Radio with Bodega and All Inside Aquarium. Deep Sea Diver brought a shovel. We had Amy Mann with her Dear John. And the Sacred Souls had the single at the top, Any Old Fool. But Dad, it's Smokey. If you know, you know. Smokey Robinson playing Count Basie Theater Red Bank on Saturday, September 19th. That's like next weekend. So if you don't have See Here Now tickets, you can check out Smokey Robinson. I mean, why not? I've got Moxie Fruvis for you. You can't be too careful. On 90.5 The Night. Yeah.

tuned in to 90.5 and I at Brookdale Public Radio with a band of heathens and Don't Let the Darkness. I'm Stephanie Koski hanging with you on this Saturday afternoon, the nicer of the 2 days of the weekend, according to the forecast. On the way this hour, I've got Billy Strings for you. Also got a track from The Replacements, and I've got something from Echo and the Bunnymen on the way. Taking a look at the forecast, we got a mix of sun and clouds today with a high 78. Do have a chance of showers and thunderstorms, mainly during the overnight hours. Some of the storms could produce heavy rainfall and gusty winds with a low near 70. Showers and thunderstorms in the morning, then we get a brief reprieve there for a bit. Then the showers and thunderstorms, they come back. So it's kind of like passing showers and thunderstorms for tomorrow. Some of those storms could produce heavy rainfall, so just be careful if you're planning on being out and about. We got a high near 80. We've got mostly sunny for Monday, and looking at the Tuesday, sunny skies, a high 74. Right now, Mega Sound, the self-titled debut album. This track is, what is this track? Oh yeah, Supersize. On 90.5 The Night, we are Brooke.

0: Forkdale Performing Arts Center is proud to present Billy Van Zandt, Alone at Last. This one-man musical with way too many guest stars will be Saturday, September 19th at 7 p.m. All proceeds from this performance benefit the Brookdale Performing Arts Center. Billy Van Zandt's Alone at Last, a benefit for the Brookdale Performing Arts Center. That's Billy Van Zandt in his one-man musical at the Brookdale Performing Arts Center on the Lincroft campus of Brookdale Community College, Saturday, September 19th at 7 p.m. Get more info and 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

Morgan, that is Billy Strings and Burn the Other End. Green Day before that. Good riddance. I'm Stephanie Koski hanging out with you on this Saturday afternoon. And on Saturday, October 3rd, from noon to 6 p.m., live music comes to the streets of Red Bank with local musicians performing from porches and neighborhood spaces throughout the community. 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

upcoming album, Apples for Isaac. That is Echo and the Bunnymen, Brussels is Haunted. So for those of you that are going to See Here Now Music Festival next week in Asbury Park, kudos to you for getting tickets. That's awesome. For the rest of us, there are other activities going on next weekend. I mean, you've got See Bright Day taking over Saturday. They're taking over downtown on Saturday the 19th. A family-friendly beach community bash featuring food trucks, local craft vendors, live music, games, and the ever-popular Bounce House. I feel like there should be a warning on that. Do they have that for adults? Are adults allowed to go into the Bounce House? That's what I want to know. Can adults go into the Bounce House? Questions to ponder on a Saturday afternoon. So yes, so that's happening next Saturday. Of course, for details and all kinds of cool events and activities happening right here in our area, check us out online at 90.5thenight.org or keep it tuned right here to Brookdale Public Radio. 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The

90.5 The Night, Brookdale Public Radio. That is Waxahachie featuring MJ Lenderman. Right back to it. Death Cab for Cutie brought a stone over water. We heard from REM, a little help from Kate Pearson of the B-52s. That was Shiny Happy People. And we had Turnover at the top with Nightjar. Belmar Feast of San Janeiro, that's happening Saturday. That's like next Saturday. So for those of us, again, who are not going to see her now, you can check out the Belmar Feast of San Janeiro. That's happening next Saturday, kicking off with a special mass at St. Rose Catholic Church, followed by the vibrant procession and pageantry of the Statue of San Janeiro down Main Street. And the rest of the day features live music, traditional Italian street food vendors, local crafters, a cannoli eating contest, and a pet costume contest. That's all going down on Main Street between 9th and 10th Avenue. Next Saturday, the Belmar Feast of San Janeiro. Right now, Biba Doobie, it's Real Man on 90.5 The Night.

One of my favorite David Bowie songs, that is Sound and Vision off of 1977's Low. Jammed to Outer Space, a special David Bowie tribute performance featuring Kevin Hill and Secret Sound. That is happening tonight at Low Dive on the Asbury Park Boardwalk, 9 p.m. I'm Stephanie Koski, hanging out with you on this Saturday afternoon. On the way this hour, I've got Fantastic Cat for you. Also going to hear from Daft Punk, and I've got something new from Medium Build on the way. Taking a look at the forecast. Well, we do have a mix of sun and clouds today with a high of 78. Have a chance of showers and thunderstorms, mainly during the overnight hours. Some of those storms could produce heavy rainfall with a low around 70. We do have a flood watch in effect from midnight tonight until 12 p.m. tomorrow. So definitely be mindful if you're late coming home from wherever. You know, you don't want to get stuck in that. So that could be kind of messy. Showers and thunderstorms kind of hanging around in the morning. Then we get a bit of a respite there for a little bit. And then showers and thunderstorms coming back in the afternoon. Some of those storms could produce heavy rainfall, so be mindful of that as you go out and about. So today is the better weather day. You might want to get out today so you don't have to do it tomorrow. We get a high 80 tomorrow. And Monday, we can expect mostly sunny skies with a high 78. Right now, Reckless Eric for you is Whole Wide World on 90.5 The Night. 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

I miss those guys. That is Daft Punk. Harder, better, faster, stronger. They disbanded 2021 and were silent for a while. But I guess a couple years ago, they came out and said that, who was it? It was one of the guys said that they were becoming increasingly uncomfortable with the technology, algorithms, and artificial intelligence as it's growing more advanced. They, you know, the line between human creativity and automation is fading, and they just wanted to take a step back. So, yeah, so that happened. Bleachers, before that, we should talk, and we should talk. You know, not everyone can rock a mustache. So I feel like I should shout out those that can. Today, I shout out 27-year-old Kevin O'Connor, an oil field worker out of Long Island. I should mention he's also very good at budgeting, has been featured on local news for his social media posts. And if you want to check out his social media posts, Kevin O'Connor, I believe he's on TikTok, Instagram, maybe even Facebook. I don't know. Maybe even X. I'm not sure. But honestly, it's all about the mustache. Right now, I've got Fontaines, D.C. Marianne on 90.5 The Night.

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tonight for medium build, also known as Nick Carpenter. 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I've got Nicole Atkins for you. When the Night Falls on 90.5 The Night, member supported Brookdale Public Radio.

Public Radio with Coldplay and Life in Technicolor 2. We had Broken Social Scene in there with Only the Good I Keep. Alice in Chains taking us back to 1990 with Sea of Sorrow and Nicole Atkins at the top, When the Night Falls. I'm Stephanie Koski, and it is just about time for me to head on out of here. Thank you so much for hanging out with me today. As always, my pleasure spending time in Spinning Tunes just for you. Not to worry, though. Do not go anywhere. We've got Jamie DeNiro. She's coming in, taking over the controls at 3 o'clock. And then at 7 p.m., we've got Tara Feely for you. 11 p.m. tonight, FM Flashback with your radio daddy. And I'll see you back here tomorrow, right around 11 o'clock or so, that is. Till then, I'm leaving off with this one from Fleetwood Mac. It's The Chain on 90.5 The Night. We are Brookdale Public Radio.

90.5 The Nine, Brookdale Public Radio on slide guitar. That was Ben Harper helping out Jack Johnson with Flake, going back to 2001's Brush Fire Fairy Tales. Good afternoon. I'm Jamie Dinera, hanging with you this Saturday until 7 here on member-supported Brookdale Public Radio. It is partly sunny and temperatures in the upper 70s in Lincroft this afternoon, with temperatures easing into the mid-70s as we head towards evening. Coming up this hour, music from Talking Heads Church. Lucy Dacus is going to plant some tomatoes, but right now it's Jesse Wells with a great question. Won't you come out tonight?

0: Brookdale Performing Arts Center is proud to present Billy Van Zandt, Alone at Last. 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That's Billy Van Zandt in his one-man musical at the Brookdale Performing Arts Center on the Lincroft campus of Brookdale Community College, Saturday, September 19th at 7 p.m. Get more info and reserve your tickets at brookdalecc.edu/PAC.
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Planting Tomatoes with Lucy Dacus here on 90.5 The Night. We heard Reptile from the Church going back to 1988 Starfish album. A little Slow Pulp in there, some Talking Heads, Nothing But Flowers. And at the top of that set, Jesse Wells, Won't You Come Out Tonight. And from Won't You Come Out Tonight, we go to Come Again with Jim James.

0: Monmouth Arts invites you to Culture Around the Corner, a celebration of the rich diversity of New Jersey, October 2nd through the 4th in Long Branch. 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

90.5 The Night from their latest album, This Mirror Weighs a Ton. That was Interpol's See Out Loud. The Connells in there. December has given us This Is Why We Fight. And at the top of that set, Come Again from James' latest album, Wowed Out. Wowed out indeed. Right now, you're going to be wowed by the Linda Lindas and their latest song, Burning Out.

Orville Peck, Too Little, Too Late. Old 97's in there. Blondie's hanging on the telephone and started off burning out with the Linda Lindas. Right now, this one going out to a very special friend of ours here at Brookdale Public Radio. He is one of my favorite Brookdale Public Radio members, way back, Bob. This one is going out to you, my friend. It is the jam. That's entertainment. Enjoy your beach day.

Going back to 2025's Deadbeat album, that was Tame Impala with Loser. Fun fact, it sounds like an army of psychedelic players, but actually, in studio, it's Kevin Parker. Good afternoon, people. I'm Jamie Gennaro, hanging out with you till 7 o'clock on Brookdale Public Radio. Right now, it is currently 78 degrees here in Lincroft, so basically, New Jersey has decided to behave today. God, don't you love local summer? Yeah, I do too. Don't get too used to it, because tonight, late night, and tomorrow, we are looking at lots and lots of rain. Coming up this hour, though, Amy Winehouse, Weezer, Cage the Elephant, some Phoebe Bridgers, and right now, it's Late Night Thoughts with Days Like This.

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90.5 The Night, Brookdale Public Radio, the latest single from Stephen Wilson Jr. featuring Miranda Lambert, Hardwired. Before that, we went back to 1984 with Letters to Cleo's Here and Now. And I'm going to solve that mystery for you guys. You ready for the lines that we all get wrong in that song? It's very wordy, and she does an amazing job of fitting it in the song quite well. I don't think I'm going to be able to nail it, but we're going to try. The comfort of a knowledge of a rise above the sky, but could never parallel the challenge of an acquisition in the... Yeah, see? I told you she did it better. But now you know the words. Weezer in there with Beverly Hills. By the way, Weezer are going to be hitting our area. They're going to be in Philly on the 29th at Xfinity Mobile Arena. And then over to Barclays, Brooklyn, September 30th. They're going to be hanging out with the Shins and Silver Sun Pickups. Such a great time. Before that, we had Amy Winehouse and started off with Late Night Thoughts, Days Like This. 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For those of you celebrating local summer, let's send all the rest of the Bennies to beaches in Tennessee with Cage the Elephant.

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90.5 The Night, American Aquarium with History Repeats Itself. 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Before that, Robert Palmer was Looking for Clues, Alabama Shakes, Hanging Loose, and Cage the Elephant brought us Beaches in Tennessee. I'm Jamie DeNiro, hang loose indeed, but still using my turn signal on Brookdale Public Radio. Coming up, The Who, Phoebe Bridgers, and Blur, but first, Connecticut Jam Band Goose with Good Times, End Times.

That is Blur's Barbaric on 90.5 The Night. Before that, from her album Lost Weekend, Phoebe Bridgers' Lost Boys. And Phoebe Bridgers going to be hanging out in Brooklyn the end of this month. She's going to be at Barclays Center 24th through the 26th and then heading over to Indianapolis. Good for her. The Who in there with a classic track. And at the top of that set, Good Times End Times from Goose's latest album, Big Modern. Right now, we are going back to last year's Sad and Beautiful World album with my favorite, Mavis Staples. It's Human Mind on 90.5 The Night. I do.

Lucinda Williams with New York Comeback, a song co-written with Jesse Malin featuring Bruce Springsteen and Patti Sciarfa. And if that song does not have enough rock and roll pedigree for you, I don't know what to tell you. Speaking of rock and roll pedigree, we're going to dive right back into this because this past week, Red Bank born Brian Fallon recently popped up and surprised fans at Asbury Park Brewery and celebrated their anniversary and his new album, Not Bad for New Jersey. Because around here, apparently, you can't stop for a beer without a world-class Jersey musician appearing on the sidewalk. Better Before is one of Fallon's first solo songs in 5 years, produced by Butch Walker. Here it is on 90.5 The Night.

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Listening locally with Manalapan's very own Val Emick. The song Upright and Breathing from his new album, Everything is Fine the Way It Is. Another New Jersey artist singing about everything is fine. You gotta love our Jersey artists. Speaking of Jersey artists, before that, we had Blues Traveler with Runaround. Fun fact, I dated a guy who I drove to audition for that video. Indeed, he won the audition, and as soon as the song was about to come out and the video, he dumped me. But karma is in true form because they literally took out all of his parts except for like 2 seconds. So, na na na na na na. We also heard Diamond Rugs with Thunk from Cosmetics and Queens of the Stone Age with No One Knows from their 2002 album Songs for the Deaf. Dave Grohl actually played drums on that track because apparently being in one generation defining band wasn't enough for him. And of course, we started the set with Jersey's very own Brian Fallon and Better Before. You are listening to member-supported Brookdale Public Radio. It's time for some Nirvana.

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90.5 The Night, Max Saturn's Move from the new EP with the same title. Before that, U2 with Atomic City, a song written in tribute to Las Vegas, introducing during the band's Sphere era. Yeah, I got that, U2. Yeah. We also heard Supersize from Megasound, which is quickly in my top 10 of this year so far, you guys. It's such a great song. We also heard Serve the Servants at the top of that set with Nirvana. I'm Jamie DiNaro, serving the music for you here on 90.5 The Night. Don't go far, because right now I've got Eels, cap in hand.

90.5 The Night, Bookdale Public Radio, from their latest album, Dollhouse, that's Slow Fiction with Satellite. Beck in there with Wow from 2017's Color album. By the way, Beck, he's on the Ride Lonesome Tour. October 18th, he's going to be in Philly. I believe it's going to be at the Met, but Google that just in case. October 22nd and 23rd, I do know that Beck is going to be rocking Brooklyn Paramount. So there are three opportunities to see Beck without involving Newark Airport. So everybody wins. We also heard The Clash with Clamp Down from the landmark double album London Calling, and Eel started the set with Cap in Hand. I'm Jamie DeNiro. Right now, we're getting right back into the music. It's Say She, Cut and Rewind.

90.5 The Night, Brookdale Public Radio. Going back to 2009's Life of Leisure EP, that is washed out, Feel It All Around. And some of you may notice that song. That was Portlandia's theme song. Love that one. Good evening, I'm Jamie Denaro, and we have officially entered my last hour together this Saturday on Brookdale Public Radio. Still ahead, Death Cab for Cutie, the Staple Singers, because I did play Mavis Staple, the Mountain Goats, Madness. First, though, it's the Killers frontman Brendan Flowers steps out on his own with plans from his new album, Thrasher, right now.

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0: 90.5 The Night, Brookdale Public Radio. Oh my gosh, is that not an amazing sound? That is the Womack Sisters, ladies and gentlemen, with Chauffeur. Music definitely in their DNA. Not only are they Sam Cooke's granddaughters, they are also the nieces of Bobby Womack. Hello. I mean, that's not a family tree. It's a soul music Hall of Fame. Speaking of Hall of Famers, before that was the Staple Singers with the timeless Respect Yourself, Death Cab for Cutie and Here to Forever, Gang of Four with I Love a Man in Uniform, I mean, who doesn't, and Brandon Flowers opened up the set with Plans. I'm Jamie DeNiro. Let's get back into the music right now with the Mountain Goats, Candlebox.
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personal trainer with Moping on 90.5 The Night. Finally, a workout program that understands me. Before that, Madness invited us into our house, such a classic track. Rap Boys took us to the morning zoo, and the Mountain Goats began the set with Candlebox. By the way, you guys, let me just check. I want to make sure. Yeah, Mountain Goats are going to be playing Carnegie Hall December 10th and 11th. So excited for that, you guys. Right now, let's get back into the music. It's The River from their new album, Big Sun, with Happy Landing.

Talk is cheap with Dr. Dog on 90.5 The Night. Before that, Jersey's very own Bleachers, We Should Talk. Del Fuego's Don't Run Wild. Well, it's a Saturday, so I don't know how good that's going to happen. And at the top of that set, The River from Happy Landing. That does it for me. I am out of here. That brings me to the end of this Saturday show. Thank you so much for spending your afternoon with me. As always, it is my pleasure. Until next time, take care of yourselves and each other and stay connected to the people and music that matter most. I'm leaving you now with Lee Fields, Two Jobs. Hey, that was me today. Have a great Saturday night.

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They are from Asbury Park. That's Des and the Swagmatics on 90.5, the Night with Love game. We heard Jesse Wells before that with Certain, September Girls, music from Big Star from 1974. And Beach House started off that set with Space Song. I love the fact that football starts tomorrow. That's about the only thing I'm loving right now, because, you know, I hate when the summer leaves us, and I'm holding on for dear life, though I'm not sad to see the heat and the humidity disappear. By the way, I'll give you a sneak peek on what's coming up in the forecast in just a bit, but I'm going to keep this music rolling along here at 90.5 tonight. I can't take the sun out of the sky. Or I can take the sun out of the sky. That's music from Bridget, Calls Me Baby, 90.5 the Night.